0: got up about 20 to 7, had a shower and had breakfast and had a couple of pieces of toast. You know, forced it down and had a cup of coffee. So it was pouring with rain and I thought, oh God, you know, good old England.
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1: 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I give you my phone number. 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I make you happy.

ყოველთვის შეიძლება გააკეთო რაღაც უკეთესად. კომერსანტე. FM 95.5. Chain swinging in a German, real G's I'm bringing in a German, got some bad bees singing in a German, in a German, in a German, in a German whip, in a foreign car.

Is it getting better? Or do you feel the same? Will it make it easier?

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We're one, but we're not the same. We get to carry each other, carry each other.